right. I can't go wrong trying to make things right. 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

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I can't trust, I would risk my safety. 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
1: Oh, it's a Monday, Charles.
2: It is a Monday.
1: How does it make you feel?
2: Have you got the Monday blues?
1: No, actually, rarely.
2: Yeah. Well, I'm going home to pack because tomorrow I'm going to Turkey for a month, so I've got the Monday happies.
1: Well, the Monday happies. What's the opposite of blue on the colour wheel? Is it like a...
2: I'm colourblind, don't ask me.
1: Okay, hang on. This is really not important. I'm going to...
2: Compliment you. It might be orange.
1: Opposite of blue. Let me look this up, actually.
2: Yeah, on the colour wheel.
1: Opposite.
2: I think blue and orange are, like, clashing. Is it this way?
1: Yeah, right? Yellow.
2: There we go.
1: Yellow Monday. That doesn't sound much better.
2: No, it doesn't.
1: It sounds like I have liver failure. Anyway, welcome back to RTL Today Radio. If you're just tuned in, this is Drive with me, Tom Einarsson. Have you taken a look at the front page of RTL Today Radio recently, Charles?
2: Yes, I definitely have, because it's my job and I should do that every day. Let's have a look.
1: That's true, actually, because on the front page right now is a little article titled Vote for Your Favourite Stories from the 2026 Young Authors Contest.
2: Ooh.
1: And as every year, this is the fourth time now that we've done this. We've invited young, talented writers from all over the Grand Duchy to get in touch with us, send us their stories. There are two categories, ages 0 to 11 and then 12 to 16. And we've collected them. We got 110 submissions in total. We have handpicked our favourite ones. If you find this article, vote for your favourite stories from the 2026 Young Authors Contest. You can listen back to all of them. I voice two of these stories. I'm not going to tell you which ones, so I don't bias you. And you can listen to them, you can read along as well. They're all in full on the webpage as well. And you can vote for your favourites. We will be publishing them as a cool little book as well. And it's been really, genuinely great fun. oh my God! Nearly died.
2: I have to clean up your body.
1: Oh man, you're gonna have to take over the show. Drive with Chizza the Quizzer.
2: It's quizzing all night long.
1: It's 4 hours of quizzes.
2: God.
1: Not to get sidetracked, I voice two of these stories in one category each. I'm not going to tell you which ones. So check that out on the front page of today.rtl.lu. Vote for your favourite stories from the 2026 Young Authors Contest. Otherwise, we have loads of very cool stuff coming. I might quiz you later on some more Luxembourgish linguistics.
2: How the turntables.
1: Do you have any quizzing for me?
2: I'm sure I can rustle up something for you.
1: Oh, no. I shouldn't have asked.
2: I mean, you just walked straight into that.
1: Ah, oh, okay.
2: How's your confidence today?
1: Terrible. Shaken.
2: Okay.
1: My confidence? Shaken.
2: Not stirred?
1: No.
2: I'll find you a softball around.
1: Oh, thank you.
2: How's that for you? Would you feel suitably patronised?
1: What's the capital of Luxembourg? Stay tuned for that. It is 20 minutes to 4 p.m. on this slightly grey, rainy, late summer Monday afternoon in Luxembourg. Here's some green tea Peng to cheer you up. After that, a band that I interviewed very, very recently. Stay tuned.

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0: Weezer there with Island in the Sun on RTL Today Radio. You probably knew that, to be fair. Before that, Personal Trainer, the project of Willem Smit. It started as a sort of collective, now a fully fledged indie band who've released their third studio album, the title of which I can't really repeat on public radio, but it's pretty fun. It's pretty good. Check it out on Spotify or wherever you get your music. How about some Ella Langley now?
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1: 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In local news, Foreign Minister Xavier Bettel addressed EU enlargement, Israel's settlement policy, the war involving Iran and the rise of far-right parties across Europe during a wide-ranging interview with RTL this morning. He was asked about the referendum in Iceland, saying the result has to be respected, while stressing that Iceland is already closely integrated with the bloc through areas including the single market and Schengen, meaning cooperation would remain extensive even without full membership. Bettel nevertheless argued that the result should prompt some reflection within the European Union, noting that some of the first politicians to welcome the Icelandic vote had been Nigel Farage in the UK and Marine Le Pen in France. And one person has been hospitalised after two inmates engaged in a fight at Sanem prison yesterday. An altercation took place between two prison inmates in the showers at around 4:35 p.m. One of the two men involved sustained facial injuries and was subsequently hospitalised. Initial reports suggest the argument began when one of the inmates refused to leave the showers. The situation deteriorated and became physical until one of the men fell to the ground and injured his face. The victim was treated at the scene by emergency services before he was taken to hospital for further care, with a verbal warning issued on site. Now in international news, the leaders of Russia, China, Turkey, India and Iran are in Kyrgyzstan today for a two-day summit of the Shanghai Cooperation Organization, which seeks to be a counterbalance to the West. The regional SCO bloc, which brings together those five countries, along with four Central Asian countries and Belarus, is celebrating its 25-year anniversary. Speaking there, after the first exchange of fire between the United States and Iran in a month, Iran's leader, Masoud Pezeshkian, said continuing the war wasn't in Tehran's interests. "We continue to strive for a path of agreement and understanding, and we believe that continuing the war is neither in our interest nor in the interest of the region," he said. And rescuers on the China-Nepal border are struggling through mud and debris for a sixth day, as the number of missing people soared to nearly 5,000 after last week's tsunami-like glacial floods swept away whole villages. The latest confirmed death toll has surged to 903, and the number of those unaccounted for is also climbing, with unidentified bodies buried in mass graves after DNA sampling. Nepali Prime Minister Birendra Shah spoke yesterday, calling the disaster unimaginable and heartbreaking, with rescue teams in a race against time in treacherous conditions to free around 100 hydropower workers believed trapped in multiple tunnels, digging, drilling and blasting through debris in a non-stop effort supported by teams from China, India and South Korea. Moving on to sports, and in football, Liverpool have completed the signing of French forward Bradley Barcola from Paris Saint-Germain for a fee worth up to £123 million, becoming the fifth new arrival at Anfield this summer. PSG initially valued the 23-year-old at £145 million, but Liverpool will pay an initial £106 million plus £70 million in add-ons. For more on these stories and the latest news and updates, head over to rtltoday.lu.
2: The weather is brought to you by
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1: And now for the weather, where we have a cloudy and rainy afternoon ahead of us, with heavier showers possible around 5 p.m. It should clear up around 7, giving us a sunnier evening before the sunset at 21 minutes past 8, with temperatures now at 19 degrees, close to the daily high.
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4: Well, it is 3 past 4 p.m. And it's a 5-minute delay currently on the N5 between Rodange and the French border. More like 10 minutes on the A3 heading down south towards Didelange with 6.5 kilometres worth of tailback too. 6 minutes on the A13 between Pacharage and Pétange, and another 10-minute situation on the N15 between the Rue Zinnen in Ettelbruck and the Deich roundabout also in Ettelbruck. One speed check to be aware of this afternoon too, that's in Esch-sur-Alzette on the Rue de l'Orange. And as for everything else, simply check out today.rtl.lu/mobility. Time for some Bruce Springsteen.
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That is Way Dynamic with Officially on RTL Today Radio 93.3 FM. He played here in Luxembourg at Rotonde in the spring, also released an album I think late last year called Massive Shoe, which I loved to bits. If you like the sound of this, check out that record and stay tuned, because I've got Harry Styles, a classic Harry Styles tunes, actually followed by Gorillaz.

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0: 424 on RTL Today Radio. So I've been looking at the charts here and there, as you do sometimes as a radio DJ. Looks like Dolly Parton is on course for the first ever number one single, which sounds both surprising and not surprising at all. It looks like 9 to 5 might reach the top of at least the UK officials' singles charts at some point this week, maybe early next week. Jolene and Islands in the Stream also on course to do really, really well. And I mean, I think that makes sense, and I'm more than happy to play some more Dolly Parton later in the show. For now though, just before the news at 4:30 PM, let's listen to some Jalen and Gonda. Then a recent discovery of mine is Katie J. Pearson with Tonight.
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1: Here with your Monday afternoon headlines and weather, I'm Charles Hill for RTL Today. In local headlines, Foreign Minister Xavier Bettel addressed EU enlargement, Israel's settlement policy, the war involving Iran, and the rise of far-right parties across Europe during a wide-ranging interview with RTL this morning. On Iceland, he said that the result of the referendum has to be respected, noting that the country is already closely integrated with the EU, but also said the result should cause some reflection, noting that some of the first politicians to welcome the Icelandic vote had been Nigel Farage in the UK and Marine Le Pen in France. And one person has been hospitalised after two inmates engaged in a fight at Sanam prison yesterday. An altercation took place between the two in the showers at around 4:35 PM, with one of the two men involved sustaining facial injuries and subsequently taken to hospital. Now in international headlines, the leaders of Russia, China, Turkey, India and Iran are in Kyrgyzstan today for a two-day summit of the Shanghai Cooperation Organization, which seeks to be a counterbalance to the West. Speaking there after the first exchange of fire between the United States and Iran in a month, Iran's leader Masoud Pezeshkian said continuing the war wasn't in Tehran's interests. And rescuers on the China-Nepal border are struggling through mud and debris for the sixth day after the disastrous floods there last week. The number of missing people has risen to 5,000 and the confirmed death toll has surged to 903, with rescuers racing in treacherous conditions to free around 100 hydropower workers believed to be trapped in multiple tunnels. For more on these stories and the latest news and updates, head over to rtltoday.lu. And now for the weather, where we're having a cloudy and rainy afternoon, with heavier showers possible around 5 p.m.

Absolute classic there from Hall & Oates from 1980. You make my dreams come true, they sing. Now something slightly more modern. This is off of Phoebe Bridgers' new album. It is amazingly good. And this is one of the best songs thereon. Lost Boys, followed by the Beatles.

0: Phoebe Bridges there with Lost Boys on RTL Today Radio. If you haven't yet listened to her new album, it is fantastically good. Might be on my top 10 of the year list towards the end of this year. Let's say I'll put that together in September. By the way, before we listen to the Beatles, I would just like to remind you that the Young Authors Contest is live now. We have picked 10 finalists from a whopping 110 submissions that we got through the contest. There are two categories, one from the ages 0 to 11 and one from 12 to 16. I've picked two of my favourite stories, and you can find those plus all 10 finalists on the front page of RTL Today. That's today.rtl.lu. Not only can you read all the 10 finalists on in our article, that is, you can also listen to them, because all the hosts here at the station took some time, recorded their own versions, their own readings of these stories, and you'll find that on the front page. That article is called Vote for Your Favourite Stories from the 2026 Young Authors Contest. It's good fun, and I can't wait to see who comes out on top, really. Now, just before Chizza returns with the news at 5:30, here's Here Comes the Sun on RTL Today Radio. Seems a bit appropriate, doesn't it?
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1: Here with your Monday afternoon headlines and weather, I'm Charles Hill for RTL Today. In local headlines, Foreign Minister Xavier Bettel addressed EU enlargement, Israel's settlement policy, the war involving Iran, and the rise of far-right parties across Europe during a wide-ranging interview with RTL this morning. On Iceland, he said that the result of the referendum has to be respected, noting that the country is already closely integrated with the EU, but also said the result should cause some reflection, noting that some of the first politicians to welcome the Icelandic vote had been Nigel Farage in the UK and Marine Le Pen in France. And one person has been hospitalised after two inmates engaged in a fight at Sanem prison yesterday. An altercation took place between the two in the showers at around 4:35pm, with one of the two men involved sustaining facial injuries and subsequently taken to hospital. Now in international headlines, US President Donald Trump has threatened to hit Iran hard after the two foes traded fire for the first time in over a month, while Iran's president warned that more fighting with the US wasn't in his country's interest. And rescuers on the China-Nepal border are struggling through mud and debris for the sixth day after the disastrous floods there. The number of missing people has risen to 5,000, and the confirmed death toll has surged to 903, with rescuers racing in treacherous conditions to free around 100 hydropower workers believed to be trapped in multiple tunnels. And fast fashion giant Shein raised $1.7 billion in its long-awaited Hong Kong initial public offering today, valuing the online retailer at around $26.3 billion, with the company's sale in the Asian financial hub coming after IPO plans for New York and London were derailed under regulatory scrutiny. For more on these stories, and for the latest news and updates, head over to rtltoday.lu. And now for the weather, where we've got a mixture of sun, cloud and rain showers for the afternoon, which should clear up around 7, giving us a sunnier evening. Temperatures are around the daily high of 19 degrees now, dropping to 11 overnight, with tomorrow looking to be a slightly warmer and drier start to September.
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0: It is 5:30 and busy on Luxembourg's roads. There we go. Starting with some highlights, a 10-minute delay on the A13 between Zaanem and Petange, 15 minutes on the A6 between Strassen and the Belgian.

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0: Ella Langley there with Be Her on RTL Today Radio. It is 10 to 7, by the way, so thank you so much for tuning in. We'll sign off properly after the 7 o'clock news. Also, don't forget to check out the Young Authors Contest, which is live right now. You can vote for the 10 finalists. You can read the stories or you can listen to them. All the hosts here at the station got together, recorded their own versions. But just because the show is ending doesn't mean that the good times are over just yet. Coming up at 8 p.m. is an edition, a fresh edition of Louder with Ethan Carey. After that, that runs from 8 to 9. Starting at 9, it's New Noise with Steph Slow. Tonight is the host and venue pick edition. All the hosts here at the station pick their favourite tune of the week, and so do some of the representatives of some of Luxembourg's finest musical venues. Anyway, you're going to hear more about tonight's episode of Louder here, and you're going to hear Jamie T after that, his latest single called 3310.
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That is Monrovia. 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You're still listening to RTL Today Radio, 93.3 FM. Here's tonight's closer. I've been told to play this before. I've been told, Tom, you will love this song. I'm not sure that I do, to be honest, but I'm going to play it anyway. Sorry for some of the language in this, although, again, not really. This is literally Sorry, the band with Tom Will Smack Your Ass.

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2: 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In local news, Foreign Minister Xavier Bettel addressed EU enlargement, Israel's settlement policy, the war involving Iran and the rise of far-right parties across Europe during a wide-ranging interview with RTL this morning. Discussing the difficulties of reaching agreement among EU countries, he said that was particularly evident in the bloc's response to Israel, expressing frustration that there isn't even a simple majority in favour of sanctions against hard-right Israeli ministers Itamar Ben-Gvir and Bezalel Smotrich, days after Ben-Gvir advocated for the killing of 30 to 40 Palestinians in Gaza every day. Now in international news, US President Donald Trump has threatened to hit Iran hard after the two foes traded fire for the first time in over a month, while Iran's president warned that more fighting with the US wasn't in his country's interest. Late yesterday, the United States said it had carried out strikes on an Iranian island in the Strait of Hormuz, with Tehran quickly retaliating by attacking US military targets in the Middle East. The exchange has raised fears of a return to major hostilities, with Trump vowing to respond, telling a reporter, "We're going to hit them hard." And rescuers on the China-Nepal border are struggling through mud and debris for a sixth day as the number of missing people soared to nearly 4,500 after last week's tsunami-like glacial floods swept away whole villages. The latest confirmed death toll has surged to 939, and the number of those unaccounted for is also climbing, with unidentified bodies buried in mass graves after DNA sampling. Nepali Prime Minister Birendra Shah spoke yesterday, calling the disaster unimaginable and heartbreaking, with rescue teams in a race against time and treacherous conditions to free around 100 hydropower workers believed to be trapped in multiple tunnels, digging, drilling and blasting through debris in a non-stop effort supported by teams from China, India and South Korea. And a second body has been recovered after flash flooding swept through parts of the United States' Grand National Park over the weekend. Further forecasted storms today are threatening efforts to find more than a dozen people missing after the floods, which hit the iconic US parks Bright Angel Canyon and Phantom Ranch area on Saturday afternoon, forcing dozens of people to evacuate and damaging the saltwater pipeline serving the area. Moving on to sports, an Argentina great, Lionel Messi, has announced his retirement from international football, saying it was a decision that hurt him, but the time has come. The 39-year-old, who captained Argentina to World Cup glory in Qatar in 2022, scored 125 goals in 207 appearances, making him the country's all-time leading scorer and most capped player. In a statement on Instagram, Messi said he has given everything to the national side, but now he has nothing left to give. For more on these stories and for the latest news and updates, head over to rtltoday.lu. And now for the weather, where we've had a variously sunny, cloudy and rainy late afternoon, which should be clearing up soon, giving us a sunnier evening. Temperatures are around the daily high of 19 degrees, dropping to 11 overnight, with tomorrow looking to be a slightly warmer and drier start to September.
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1: It's a few minutes past 7 p.m. It's still a 20-minute delay on the, from the A3 Rosa to the A31 Canfor, nearly 10 kilometres worth of tailback there too. Further down the A3 across the French border and towards Canfor, a separate 5-minute jam there. And lastly, another 5 minutes on the N3 currently in Frisange. There's one speed check that was active this afternoon. That was an Esch-sur-Alzette on the Rue de l'Orange. And for everything else, it's today.rtl.lu/mobility. Thank you so much for tuning in, by the way. We'll catch you tomorrow between 3 and 7 p.m. Ain't that right, Charles?
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1: 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Let's do that again. You'll catch us, between 3 and 7 p.m. here on RTL Today Radio. 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

0: This summer, RTL Today and Librairie Ernster launched a writing competition for young authors across Luxembourg. We received dozens of fantastic entries, which we have shortlisted, and we now need your help to vote for the winners. Maybe you'll spot the next George R.R. Martin or a young Charles Dickens. Head over to today.rtl.lu and vote now. Voting closes on the 6th of September.
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We got no microphones here. Here we go.

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0: 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Up next, it's the heavier side of the playlist with Ethan Carey and Louder.
1: Louder is brought to you by Temple of Metal. Your metal shows at Rock Hall. Ladies and gentlemen, it is Monday. You're tuned in to RTL Today Radio. It's 8 p.m. and you know what time it is. It's time for Louder. I'm your host, Ethan Carey, as always. And the show is proudly sponsored by Rock Hall and the Temple of Metal. Your metal shows at the Rock Hall. Got a huge playlist coming up for you today with lots of amazing new releases from so many great bands, and including this one. It's Polythia with a new tune. It's Power in the Blood. Huge, huge track. Let's go.

Philippia kicking the show off there. That is Power in the Blood. You're tuned into RTL Today Radio. As I said, lots of great, great tracks coming up. Next one is from In This Moment. It's called I Want to Believe featuring Dayseeker. Great, great, great radio rock track here. I love In This Moment. Been a fan since 2013. And this track is no different. Here we go. It's a

In this moment there, that's their new track, I Want to Believe, featuring Dayseeker. Great, great, great tune. Loved it. As you know, on the show, we're sponsored by Rock Hall and the Temple of Metal. Your metal shows at Rock Hall, and they have such a crazy agenda that they've just announced for the next coming months. In September, we're going to be graced by Fear Factory, followed by October with Spirit Box, Ginger, and Dying Wish. But I must say, I have to look forward to April 2027, when they've just announced that Trivium will be returning to the Rock Hall. Not alone this time, they'll be with In Flames. Absolutely huge stuff, and I think it's time to listen to a track from them. One of my favorites is Pull Harder on the Strings of Your Martyr.

Trivium there, that is Pull Harder on the Strings of Your Martyr on RTL Today Radio, and you can catch them 13th of April 2027 performing at the Rock Hall. Gotta go now for a bit of a palate cleanser. It's Nuff X up next with Drugs Are Good, giving us a little bit of punk energy.

Minute After Midnight there. That is their track, Infamous, on RTL Today Radio. Huge, huge wall of sound there. Great, great riffs and very chunky guitar sound. Always a huge fan. Like, I'm always a huge fan of this next artist. She's been playing and touring extensively this summer. And of course, she's just released a new track. It's punk rock Latina. It's Karen Dio. This one is called Choke.

I will give you the rope so you can go and hang yourself with what you say. Round and round, I will give you the rope so you can go and hang yourself with what you say.

Karen Dio there. That is Choke on RTL Today Radio. Now we're going to switch it up for something a little bit heavier. One of my favorite bands since the early 2000s. They've just been releasing absolute bangers since then. It's Under Oath. This one's called Lifeline.

Durrell with the hour. That is a lifeline on RTL Today Radio. We're going to keep it going with the heavy stuff. Saw this next band a couple of years back at the O2 in London. Absolutely huge stuff. It's Sleep Token.

Sleep Token there. That is The Summoning. Absolutely huge progressive track. I love that band and they continue to innovate. I believe that they just released also some new signature guitars from Jackson. Really, really cool stuff. That is Sleep Token there on RTL Today Radio. And now we're going to switch the vibe up. Go for something a little bit softer and more radio rock. It's a band called Twin Atlantic. This one is called Super Sweetness.

Twin Atlantic, that was Sweetness. Now it's time to switch the vibe up once again. We're going to Deep, Dark, and Moody with Chelsea Wolf. This one is called Seethe. Really, really cool stuff here.

Chelsea Wolf there. That was Seethe on RTL Today Radio. Now we're going to go for something with a little bit more attitude, a little bit more upbeat. It's a new track from Ando San. This one is called Thick Neck. It's a fun one.

Thick Neck there by Ando San on RTL Today Radio. And now we're going back to the usual programming. It's time for some Wall of Sound with Imminence. If not now, when? This one is absolutely massive. Here we go.

Beautiful track there from Imminence. That is If Not Now, When? Now we switch to Prague, titans of the industry, Dream Theater up now. This is John Petrucci with Pull Me Under.

RTL Today Radio. That is Dream Theater with Pull Me Under closing out the show. We still have time, though, for maybe one or two more great ones if you really want. And I think you guys really do want. Up next, then, it's the Rat Utopia Experiment. This is called Lobotomize Me, bringing some punk rock energy. It's going to wake you up. Here we go. 1, 2, 3, 4.

That's the Rat Utopia experiment there with Lobotomize Me, taking us to the end of the show. Ladies and gentlemen, thank you as always for tuning in to Louder and supporting rock and metal music on RTL Today Radio. As always, thank you to our sponsor, Rock Hall and the Temple of Metal. Be sure to check out their amazing agenda, some amazing metal acts coming to them in the next couple of months. Till then, we'll see you next Monday at 8 p.m. And we're going to leave you with this one. It's Dinosaur Pileup, Backfoot.

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4: Good evening and welcome to Monday's edition of New Noise here on RTL Today Radio. It is Stephen Stepslow bringing you an hour's worth of new tunes, except I'm only bringing you 25% worth. Why? Not because I'm a cheapskate, because this is the Monday edition, which you should know by now is the one where we share all of the recommendations with our other hosts and, of course, our venue friends. So, without further ado, let's get this one started in the way that it should be. Gallus, MK Dez, Miss Out, and Angèle. Une seule vie.

0: Literally chomping at the bit to get your recommendation into your brain hole. It is Sam Steen, who's got more than one t-shirt and doesn't always wear shades, despite what you might think looking at the social media content we've had up in the last couple of weeks. So Sam Steen's choice. Then we have Desperate Journalist, Terrible Years, after which we'll hear from Murmur and from Sarah Tapp.
1: Hey everyone, it's Sam from The Sam Steen Show, and you can catch that show Monday to Friday from 6 until 10 a.m. Now, it's time for my new noise, host pick of the week, and this week it comes from Pow. This is a collaboration with Tune Yards and the Linda Lindas, all artists I'm a big fan of, and is the lead track from Pow's album Show Me, set to be released on October 30th, 2026. Now, Linda Lindas have been doing a couple of collaborations recently, so I'm excited to see what they bring to this track, and Tune Yards is a fantastic artist, so this is going to be a pretty cool track, I think. It's called Sick of the Times, and as I said, taken from the album Show Me, set to be released on October 30th.

Hello, Steps. This is Meredith from The Sam Steen Show. And my pick of the week is by Ella Langley. It's called Be Her. And I think Sam will like it because there's some great clapping. It's groovy, kind of contemporary country. And Sarah Tapp will like it because of it's got some pedal steel in it. She loves a bit of pedal steel. Okay. Thank you and have a good day.

I don't know if I'm allowed to pick this as my new noise track of the week, but if I am, it would be 99 BPM by Kurt Weill, who I got to see with his band, The Violators, at Den Atelier just on Saturday night. It was honestly one of the best live performances I've seen in my life. Totally transporting, and he's just incredibly talented and has a way about him that draws you in. This is Sarah, host of The Hangover, by the way. But it's a great tune. I hope you enjoy.

It was 2012, but it felt like 2014 then. And I know you still

0: 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This is the home of all new stuff. This is our host and our venue friends' picks for the week. And we're going to get into some more right now with Deebs, DB3. And we've also got Elliot from the UK Chart Show giving you their recommendations for the hottest new tracks.
1: DB3 here, and my pick of the week is a track by a band. They did just one song years ago, which always stuck in my head. Just simply called Pain. The band is Boy Harsher, and I see they have a brand new album coming out in September and a new single out a couple of days ago. That is Tough Luck When You Don't Call, and they're also planning to see gigs in Germany and France in November. This is Boy Harsher, Tough Luck When You Don't Call.

Hey, this is Elliot Darby, host of the UK Chart Show, and the track I'm playing on repeat right now, well, it was going to be Fontaine's DC and Marianne, but actually I've been doing some early starts in the last week, and sometimes you just need something a little bit smoother, don't you? So it's actually Cleo Soul and her new track, Gentle Woman. She's a London singer with one of those voices that just sounds effortless, and this is classic Cleo Soul, really. Very warm, soulful, really stripped back, and there's a bit of that old school soul feel to it as well, but it doesn't sound dated, it sounds brand new. It's a lovely track. It's Gentle Woman by Cleo Soul.

Up next, we have a cut from Trent Muller. It's called Terrified. Now, Trent Muller playing at Den Atelier later on this year. Tickets on atelier.lu. After which, we're hearing from JB and from Charlie Stone.

Hi everybody, JB from the newsroom here to introduce you to my latest pick for new music, which I hope you're going to enjoy. It's the comeback of a true legend this week as Goldie returns with a great new track, Jungle Days. No prizes for guessing that it's a drum and bass, jungle bass banger and will no doubt be loved by every one of you that love that style. So here it is, Goldie with Jungle Days, and I hope you love it.